face that's kind of mystic. It's always expressing itself, so that it always escapes my grasp. Desiring you, because it gives me a sense of infinity, a sense of infinite otherness, and it lets me know that there's a world out there. Yeah, you're the reason why I know there's a world out there. 'Cause it's suddenly your face.

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1: 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I want to know about one special secret. Oh. 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

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And upon his hip was the double-edged sword, and his mouth was the gospel horn. Yet bold and brave he stood, salvation.

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He marched with spear in hand. Go blow them ram horns, Joshua cried, 'cause the battle am in my hands. Then the ram, lamb, sheep horns began to blow, trumpets began to sound.